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Good morning. Happy Thursday. Yeah, we made it to the pregame to Friday. Let's go, because I think we all need it. At least I do. Raise your hand if you need the weekend. I need the weekend because I need to lay vertical with my leg elevated. Hey, I'm not going to lie. I'm doing pretty good. Update on the leg. Update on the sprain. I keep saying this leg. It's because my leg hurts, but I had an ankle sprain. 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I think she's doing okay. But yesterday I got a little zealous and I was walking with no crutch, and I'm hurt.

Like, man, we ain't tilted like this in a while. 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Hopefully nothing's achy. And if it is, hey, achy, achy, shaky.

0: Good morning, everyone. Let's get a look at your forecast as we start things off on our Thursday. Looking at today, we'll see a mostly sunny sky with a high temperature around the mid-80s. Then by tonight, under a partly cloudy sky, we will drop to 63 for a low. And into our Friday, we're looking at a 60% chance for showers and storms, mainly in the afternoon, a high temperature of 78. I'm meteorologist Seth Bonoff.
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And just because I can't go out dancing doesn't mean you can't. What you got going on this weekend? Hopefully you got some good plans with the family, maybe friends. You got a high school reunion? Lots of high school reunions going on this weekend. Well, if you're looking for something to do, I got your back. I got a list of things coming up next. 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

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Today, cool event over at KB Community Cafe. This is a paid event. It is junk journaling. If you like junk journaling, finding cute craftsies, putting them in a page, doodling, well, that is for you. Also, kicking off today is Ragtime the Musical at the Virginia Theater. And we're going to, that's happening today through Sunday. Evening shows today, Friday, Saturday, and then Sunday, there's a matinee. We love those. Shout out to the Champaign-Urbana Theater Company that will be at the historical Virginia Theater. Also, the Literary is celebrating Summerween this weekend. If you are a Summerween girly, I was never a Summerween girly until I sprained my leg. I said, you know what? Bring on fall. Bring on the Summerween. I looked at Dad and I said, can we decorate the house? We haven't, but at this point, because my summer kind of got interrupted, I'm down. Well, that is this weekend at all day on Friday. So that's tomorrow all day. I love how they said, come by and do the midsummer mash. Get down with that. Looks like they're going to be doing spooky signature drinks. Okay. Guess how many candy corns? That's fun. That's really fun. Family-friendly Halloween movies on loop, on a little TV, book or treat. There'll be some candy for the kids and more. So find more. You can go to their socials to get more information. And tomorrow night, the Urbana Free Library has got a teen movie night at the Urbana Free Library. That's at 3:45 to 5:45. So earlier in the evening. Lots going on. Friday Night Live. Don't forget, tomorrow, downtown. Keep enjoying these installations of Friday Night Live. They go through

0: this the end of August, so one more month left. 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

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If you're a cheesecake lover, I'm going to need your opinion this morning because I've never been a cheesecake lover. I will say that I do enjoy, like, cheesecake milkshakes or, like, blizzards because I feel like it's different. I don't know. I like it when it's mixed with, like, ice cream. But I've never been a big fan of a piece of cheesecake. I do like chocolate cheesecake. It just depends. So it's not that I don't like cheesecake. I just like a certain type of cheesecake. You get me? You get me. Well, it's Cheesecake Day for the cheesecake lovers, the connoisseurs, the one who love cheesecake in all its shapes. Where is the best cheesecake? Text or call me 351-9494 or what is the best cheesecake? Whether it's homemade or maybe at a restaurant here in town or in the surrounding area, or maybe it's a type of cheesecake. I like the no-bake cheesecake, like the stuff that's in the container. 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I like that when it's mixed with stuff. So let me know, what's the best cheesecake? I know we got some cheesecake lovers. My wife loves cheesecake. I think like every flavor of cheesecake. She likes those, you can get them like at stores, just like Walmart, I think Aldi has them, and it's just like a variety of cheesecakes.

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0: Everyone knows that when you turn the key and the car won't run, to call 367-9481 for PDR Automotive. 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

cheesecake this morning on National Cheesecake Day. Where is the best cheesecake, in your opinion? Text or call me 351-9494. We've got lots of leads on delicious cheesecake. We'll get into it coming up next. But what's your favorite, or where is it?

0: favorite cheesecake. Good morning. It's Callie and Company here on Mix 94.5. And it is our question of the day. And today it's about cheesecake. Cheesecake. So I'm not like, I like certain cheesecakes. I like chocolate cheesecakes, caramel cheesecakes, or like cheesecake ice cream, you know? I'm not the biggest fan of just like a regular old cheesecake. I used to not like it at all as a kid, but I'm slowly growing into it. So you're the expert. If you love cheesecake, I want to hear from you. What is your favorite cheesecake and where do you get it from? 351-9494. Rhonda says key lime, and it's from Hank's Cheesecake in St. Louis. I don't know. I feel like Hank, he's probably really good at cheesecake if cheesecake's in his name. Hank's Cheesecake in St. Louis, key lime. I feel like that would be really interesting. You know, I love key lime pie, so maybe it would be good. It would like bring out, the key lime would be just a good pairing with the cheese. Because sometimes a cheesecake is just a lot for me. That's why I like it when it's chocolate, because it seems to like mellow it out. But I'm not yucking the cheesecake, yum. What's your favorite cheesecake and where do you get it from? Brandy says Turtle. She gets it from like Walmart. Okay, Turtle. So I feel like I would like Turtle because it's got chocolate. Michelle says strawberry. Matt says red velvet. I didn't even know that existed. See, this is why I need to learn more about cheesecake. What's your favorite cheesecake and where do you get it from? 351-9494.
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0: Everyone knows that when you turn the key and the car won't run, to call 367-9481 for PDR Automotive. 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

just in, that school in New York City who is going to deploy a robot as a teacher's aide has decided to not do that. The parents, they had too much backlash. The school said, you know what? We're going to pause. We're going to pause on deploying the robot, Sally. Well, that might be a good idea, at least for now. At least for now. Well, coming up, we got the buzz and BTS. They are not going to be a part of the Grammys. I'll tell you why. Coming up first, here's Tate McRae. You're listening to Callie and Company on Mix 94.5. I thought I might love you.

0: She's not spent it. Even when she needed to spend it, she kept it because she knew that it was the end, and that it, and she said that that $100 started this whole thing. And she did it because she had faith in herself. I feel like she manifested her success. Well, congratulations. And she is very, very talented. What an amazing individual. And gotta say, if you are going to see her at the Illinois State Fair, you're one of the lucky ones. So have fun. And big news in regarding the Grammys. So the Grammys has added a new category. It's called Best Asian Pop Music Performance. And BTS has decided that they will not submit for the Grammys next year. And part of it is in protest to this category specifically. The category includes K-pop, J-pop, and C-pop. And BTS is not thrilled about it. Every member, all seven members, have refused to submit themselves for consideration. And they've posted messages on their Instagram. They translate to, "We have decided not to enter the Grammys this year. I hope music itself can be heard and loved rather than being distinguished by region and by region or language." So a lot of the fans have also talked about fear of the introduction of the award being defined by geography, minimizing the value of artists' work and kind of sidestepping Asian music category or using the Asian music category to sidestep artists who are within K-pop, J-pop, and C-pop and maybe make it harder for them to succeed in other categories. Now, we don't know because we haven't seen this played out in real time, but at the end of the day, BTS, they are incredible, okay? From performance to production, their performances are insane. And I think it'll be, I think it's just important for them. I think they want to help. They're a part of defining music. And so maybe it's a conversation that just needs to be opened up. So totally respect their opinion and would love to see more of a discussion because I do. Okay, hold on. We got some more here. The Recording Academy CEO, Harvey Mason Jr., I believe issued a statement yesterday. He was saddened by their decision and said that the category was created to, quote, celebrate the depth, diversity, and extraordinary growth of pop artistry coming out of Asia. So BTS hasn't said anything yet. We'll see even if they do or if they're just going to continue to stand in their stance, and we'll see what happens.
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3: Good morning, everyone. Let's get a look at your forecast as we start things off on our Thursday. Looking at today, we'll see a mostly sunny sky with a high temperature around the mid-80s. Then by tonight, under a partly cloudy sky, we will drop to 63 for a low. And into our Friday, we're looking at a 60% chance for showers and storms, mainly in the afternoon, a high temperature of 78. I'm meteorologist Seth Bonoff.
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The view was spectacular. Did you see that moon? You might even still be able to see it this morning. This morning I woke up, that moon, the July full buck moon. Yep, it's the buck moon, was shining down on me through my window. It was absolutely gorgeous. So bright. It peaked yesterday, but it was still so large and in charge this morning. Well, let's follow the moon. Maybe the moon will shine some magic on you today as you play trivia, which we're playing next. This is your chance at $25 to Baxter's American Grill in Champaign. And you can play by texting or calling me. You just got to be the first person to get it right. So get ready. Coming up next, after Taylor Swift, first, Post Malone.

0: Good morning. It's Callie Company. It's time for some trivia. You ready to play? Your chance at $25 to Baxter's American Grill in Champaign. Remember, you can text or you can call to win 351-9494. Just be the first person to get today's question correct. All right, here we go. 41% of people have no idea what to do if this happens. What do you think it is they don't know what to do? 351-9494. Text or call for your chance at dinner, maybe some lunch on us, to Baxter's American Grill in Champaign. 41% of people have no idea what they would do or what to do if there was this. If this happened. What do you think it is? Text or call to win 351-9494. Good luck.
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Your chance at $25 to Baxter's American Girl in Champaign. That is a nice meal. And you can win by texting or calling 351-9494. You just got to be the first person to get it right. Can you do it? Are you quick enough? Today's question, 41% of people have no idea what to do if this happened. What do you think it is? 351-9494. Got a text from John. He says, got a flat tire while driving. Ooh, that would scare me. Unfortunately, that is not it. Okay, it's not it. 41% of people say they have no clue what they would do if this happened. What do you think? They don't know what they would do if it happened. 351-9494. Lisa says, if their phone died. That's funny. That's not it, though. That would be a good one if it was. What do you think it is? 41% of people say they have no clue what they would do if this happened. 351-9494. Listen, they prepared us growing up. We would have, like, drills for this. What do you think it is? Text or call me, 351-9494.

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2: Good morning. It's Callie and Company. We're playing trivia, and we have got some trivia business to take care of, okay? This one is a little tough. That doesn't mean that we're not going to find a winner. 41% of people say they have no idea what they would do if this happened. Ah! I think I know what to do. I think. Only because I did it for 12 years straight in school and in those emergent, those drills. 351-9494. What do you think it is? 41% of people say they don't know that they would know what to do if this happened. What do you think it is? Good morning, Blake and Champagne. What's your guess?
3: Well, what about a family member dying?
2: Ooh, that is hard, but that is not it.
3: Thank you.
2: Okay, it's not someone passing away in the family. That is also terrifying, devastating. And no, I don't think anyone knows what to do. And today's question, 41% of people say they don't know that they would know what to do if this happened. 351-9494. Good morning to Shelby and Deland. Shelby, what's your guess?
4: My guess is if the house was on fire.
2: Oh, no. That is absolutely terrifying, but that's not it.
4: All right, thank you.
2: Try again. Ah! Also, scary, but...

0: it. But Zach and Danielle, wishing you guys the best. I hope that they can get that cleaned up and dried up nice and quick. And also, I hope there wasn't too much damage. Fingers crossed. Sending good luck to you guys. Today's question, 41% of people say they don't know what they would do in this situation. What do you think it is that we're looking for today? We got a text from Joe Lewis. He was the first person to say earthquake, and he is correct. It is an earthquake. 41% of people don't know what to do if there was an earthquake. And over half of those, the majority of people who do know what to do, half of them are not very confident in their skills, which is understandable. But way to go, Joe. You just won $25 to Baxter's American Grill in Champaign. Way to go. Go to the hallway, get low, and cover as much as yourself as you can. Cover yourself with your arms if you ain't got nothing.
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Good morning. Callie and Company here on Mix 94.5. My ankle is hurting a little bit, so I need some medicine. I'm going to use these sweet doggy faces on our website as my medicine this morning. It's the Dog Days of Summer where we give your dog a chance at some cash. Right now we are in the finals looking for our top dog. They're all in the race for first, second, and third place with a cash prize. 200 to first, 100 to second, and 75 to third. Right now, you can cast your vote. Go until Sunday night will be the last night you can cast your vote for either Milo. He's a four-year-old. He's super smiley. He loves his cuddly. We got Sebastian, who's got a headband on with eyes. Sebastian has four eyes. He looks like a sweet boy. And then we got Callie Girl. Callie Girl's laying in her bed. The description of her picture is waiting on my people. She looks like she's waiting on her people to come to bed. Come on, y'all. I'm tired, she says. She's so cute. You can cast your vote now. You can do it in the app, Mix 94.5, or go to our website and get your vote on. 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
1: We're making lots of memories here on Cali and Company Mix 94.5. And this is your chance today. We're going to play Bad Song Summary for a pair of tickets to see the Goo Goo Dolls. They're coming to the Grossinger Motors Arena in Bloomington on August 9th. So that's coming up soon. So let's get you these tickets. We're going to play today and tomorrow. And we're playing Bad Song Summary today. I'm going to give you a bad summary of a song. And all you have to do is call me to get the answer right today. Tell me what the name of the song that I'm poorly describing is. Okay, here's your description. The state of Tennessee has become increasingly aware that it is not, in fact, the only state that starts with T. Name the song. The poor description is, the state of Tennessee has become increasingly aware that it is not, in fact, the only state that starts with the letter T. What song do you think I'm poorly describing? You have to call me to get it right today. 351-9494. This is your chance at a pair of tickets to see the Goo Goo Dolls. They're coming to the Grossinger Motors Arena in Bloomington, August 9th.
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3: Good morning, everyone. Let's get a look at your forecast for the next couple of days. Today features a nice sunny sky for the first half of the day. Then into the afternoon, might see some clouds roll through. High temperature around 85 degrees. Then by tonight, under a partly cloudy sky, we'll see a low of 63. And into your Friday, there is a 60% chance for showers and a few storms and a high temperature of 78 degrees. I'm meteorologist Seth Bonoff.
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We are playing Bad Song Summary here on Mix 94.5 for your chance to see the Goo Goo Dolls, who are coming to the Grossinger Motors Arena in Bloomington on August 9th. So take a chance. You have to call to get today's question right. But I'm going to give you a summary of a song. You just tell me what song that is. The summary today: the state of Tennessee has become increasingly aware that it is not, in fact, the only state that starts with a letter T. What's that song? Call me, 351-9494. I'm good.

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0: You want to go see the Goo Goo Dolls? Because they're coming to the Grossinger Motors Arena on August 9th. And I've got two sets of a pair of tickets for you to go and see them. We're playing Bad Song Summary for your chance right now. You have to call 351-9494 as soon as you think you know what song I'm poorly describing. Okay, so today's poor description of a song is, the state of Tennessee has become increasingly aware that it is not, in fact, the only state that starts with a letter T. What song do you think I'm poorly describing for your chance to see the Goo Goo Dolls at the Grossinger Motors Arena August 9th? You have to call me, 351-9494. The show is not this Sunday, but next Sunday. So you want to get them tickets, get them secured. What do you think it is? 351-9494. Good morning to Alan and Cisna. What's your guess?
1: Is it Choosing Texas by Elle Lambing?
2: Just when I thought.
0: Texas, and you get to go see the Goo Goo Dolls in Bloomington.
1: Heck yes.
0: Who you taking with you?
1: I'm bringing my daughter with me.
0: Oh, sweet. That'll be awesome. Has she ever seen the Goo Goo Dolls?
1: No, she hasn't.
0: All right. This is awesome. I hope you guys have an absolute blast. And thanks for playing. Way to go. Have fun at the Goo Goo Dolls in Bloomington August 9th.
1: Sounds

0: great. 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
1: Everyone knows that when you turn the key and the car won't run, to call 367-9481 for PDR Automotive. 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They are PDR.

0: Everyone knows that when you turn the key and the car won't run, to call 367-9481 for PDR Automotive. 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

It's been a while since I've been in a crowd like this. Stay off the wall, don't think, just talk. Pray no one says a name on this.

0: Coming up, I've got some company coming in to the Troutman Real Estate Studio. I am so excited. It's Callie and Company, and it is opening night of Ragtime the Musical at the Virginia Theater tonight. And coming up next, we're going to have some special guests from the production in the studio with us. So stick around just after Eminem. 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
1: If you had one shot or one opportunity to seize everything you ever wanted in one moment, would you capture it?

0: Good morning. You're listening to Callie and Company on Mix 94.5. It's a good day. I'm glad to be here. And with me today, I've got company. I get so excited when I have company in the studio, in the Troutman Real Estate Studio. And one of the most celebrated musicals ever written is coming to the historical Virginia Theater in downtown Champaign. And it's being brought to life by the Champaign-Urbana Theater Company. And joining me this morning are producer Monica Sammy Porter and Alonza Lawrence, who stars as Cole House Walker Jr. in Ragtime. Ragtime, the musical at the Historical Virginia Theater, opens tonight. Welcome, Alonza and Monica.
1: Good morning.
2: Good morning. Thanks for having us.
0: Ooh, you hear that voice? You're going to hear that voice beautifully on the historical stage this weekend. Monica, we are so excited to have both of you in. Thank you for bringing one of the actors.
1: Of course.
0: So what? Tell us the importance of this production weekend.
1: Well, the Champaign-Urbana Theater Company is celebrating its 35th season this year. I can't believe it. We used to perform in the Virginia Theater. I'm going to say I was 2 years old. That makes me feel better. We're there before the Park District owned the theater, where there was mud in the dressing rooms and you got ready in the dirt and then you got up on the stage and sang. So 35 years later, it is absolutely incredible to see this theater and how this theater company has survived and how we still partner today in this beautiful, beautiful theater and how our Champaign-Urbana Theater Company is still going strong after all this time.
0: Look at that. And we're excited to celebrate the work that you have been working hard on for Ragtime, the musical. Now, you mentioned something about Ragtime. Ragtime's on Broadway right now.
1: Yes.
0: Right now.
1: Yeah, it's absolutely.
0: It's closing.
1: It's closing this weekend. It just won 4 Tonys for their revival. There's been so many clips all over social media, and it's just been really, really cool

0: Can you tell us a little bit about the character and Ragtime? Just let us discover the show through you.
1: Sure. So Ragtime is basically broken up into three different approaches. There's the New Rochelle family, which is the upper class, central white characters of the cast. And then there's the immigrant class that comes in on Ellis Island. And that's very diverse, mixed. And then you have the African-American representation, which is Harlem. And of Harlem, I am the pianist. I'm the musician. I am the one that kind of believes in the American dream, and that because I'm educated, because I can play, because I can read music, because I can afford to buy a car, because of the money I earned. This is pre-World War I, so that's a lot for a black man to be able to buy a car when most people couldn't. So I believe that America is just full of promise. I'm in love with a young woman named Sarah. We have our trials, and I try to get her back. Successful, but unfortunately, due to some things, some choices are made, and it unfolds in a different way than we expect it to be.
0: Okay. So we've got to come see the musical to really understand Cole House and Sarah's story.
2: Yes.
0: How does it end? We'll have to see. And the opening show is tonight, 7 p.m. at the Historical Virginia Theater. And what makes this, what is something that makes you say you do not want to miss this musical?
2: Oh, I would have to say the talent that this community has brought to this production. It is out of this world, unlike anything I've seen in a very long time. I mean, just by hearing Alonza talk, his voice is gorgeous just speaking.
0: Yes.
2: Wait till you hear him bring down the house at the Virginia Theater. Like, it, the level of talent for this show is absolutely amazing.
0: Incredible. And man, Champaign Urbana really is full of talent.
2: Can't wait to see
0: the spotlight shine on them this weekend at the Virginia Theater. Where can we get our tickets?
2: Tickets at thevirginia.org is the best place to go. I know there's some like weird Virginia websites. Make sure you are going to thevirginia.org. Tickets would never be $4,000 for a performance
0: here in
2: Champaign-Urbana, I promise. So please make sure you are visiting our Champaign Park District Virginia Theater website.
0: Awesome. Thank you so much. Tickets are on sale now. The opening show is tonight at 7 and Sunday. There's a matinee, so secure your tickets now. And we'll be back just in a bit. We'll find out how they're taking the play, not just on, they're taking pieces of the play out from the stage and onto the streets of Champaign-Urbana coming up next.
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0: Good morning. It's Callie and Company on Mix 94.5. It is a great Thursday. We're getting excited. Tonight is the opening show of Ragtime, the musical production by the Champaign-Urbana Theater Company. And joining me today is not only an actor from the musical, Alonza, but also the producer, Monica. Welcome.
1: Hello.
0: Hey, thanks for hanging out with me this morning. It's been fun.
1: This has been fun.
0: It has been so much fun learning more about all of the pieces to Ragtime the Musical, which is opening tonight. Where can we get our tickets?
1: Virginia.org, thevirginia.org. Please buy tickets. We are super excited. We cannot wait for opening night. The city of Champaign has been absolutely amazing in helping us out with this special photo. Is it okay if I talk about this, Callie?
0: Yeah. Okay. What is this specialness?
1: So, in the show, there is a very, there's it's its own character itself, and it's a Ford Model T.
0: Oh.
1: Yeah, right? And they were, you know, Henry Ford is in our show, and there's a song about how this car is just everything. And our lead, Alonza's character, Cole House, actually buys a Ford Model T. So what I wanted to do was put a Ford Model T on the Virginia stage, but the stage is 105 years old and that didn't work out. So what we do have is a photo opportunity for all of our theater goers to have their picture taken and at, well, okay, it's an Oldsmobile, but it looks like a Ford Model T.
0: It works, okay?
1: Yes, it works. It will be right outside the Virginia Theater for opening night tonight, and please come by, have your picture taken, get in the car, push the buttons, it'll be fine. We're very, very excited to be able to include that, and we do have a Ford Model T. It just is a lightweight version of a Ford Model T.
0: A 105-year-old stage.
1: Right. We don't want to hurt

0: the stage. We don't want to hurt the stage.
1: I love that. It's very interactive.
0: It is.
1: Not only you see the show, but you can get your pick in a cool ride.
0: That's right. That's right.
1: I love that. Well, you could be a part of that if you get your tickets now. Any age restrictions on tickets?
0: I would say this show is appropriate for 13 plus.
1: Okay.
0: Yes. I would not bring the youngins to this one. The topics are very mature.
1: Yes. Yeah. Understandable. What are some of those topics?
2: We talk about there are themes of misogyny.
1: Yeah.
2: There's themes of racism. Mm-hmm. There's themes of bigotry. There's themes of exploitation. There's a lot of terms that are used that we would never dream of using today.
1: Right.
2: That are explicatives today.
1: Okay.
2: So we are very mindful that this can be impactful in how just the hearing or thought of these certain words can stir certain reactions, triggers.
1: Of course.
2: People. So even for us, we didn't use these words until this week, even though they're integral in the play itself.
1: Okay.
2: But I would definitely say 13.
1: Which, that makes sense. You know, these are important things to talk about and especially be shown through art. And Ragtime the Musical does a really good job at that. So be a part of it. And before we close out the show today, I do want to know, what is one moment in Ragtime the Musical that gives you chills every single time still to this day?
0: The end of Act One.
1: Yeah. This must be something that everybody feels.
0: Yes.
1: The end of Act One.
0: The end of Act One. Yes.
1: Okay, so it's intense.
0: Yes.
1: All right, but it's important for us to see, right?
0: Yes, and we will have tissues at the ready for you.
1: Oh, it's that kind of chills.
0: Yep.
1: Okay. Well, this sounds like a promising play. It sounds like the talent that goes into this will have us all in our fields and ready to reflect when we leave the Virginia Theater. So remind us, how can we get our tickets and when are the shows?
0: Yeah, tickets are available at thevirginia.org. The dates for the show tonight, July 30th, tomorrow, July 31st, Saturday, August 1st, all at 7 p.m. And then this Sunday at 2 o'clock is our matinee and our closing performance.
1: All right. So, thank you so much. And of course, break a leg.
0: Thank you.
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0: Everyone knows that when you turn the key and the car won't run, to call 367-9481 for PDR Automotive. 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

has held on to this certain $100 for a long time now, and I don't think she's going to spend it. I don't think it's her only $100, but we'll find out coming up next in The Buzz.

She'll be all right. No riding shining armored knight. She will save herself this time. And in fact, tonight, she did confirm. The cold never lasts, my darling. It just teaches the heart how

Callie and Company on Mix 94.5. Thanks for hanging out with me. It's time for The Buzz. Some fun news from a resurfaced TikTok. Ella Langley says that she has held on to the last $100 that she has made in tip money. She's not spent it. Even when she needed to spend it, she kept it because she knew that it was the end and that it, and she said that that $100 started this whole thing. And she did it because she had faith in herself. I feel like she manifested her success. Well, congratulations. And she is very, very talented. What an amazing individual. And gotta say, if you are going to see her at the Illinois State Fair, you're one of the lucky ones. So have fun. And big news in regarding the Grammys. So the Grammys has added a new category. It's called Best Asian Pop Music Performance. And BTS has decided that they will not submit for the Grammys next year. And part of it is in protest to this category specifically. The category includes K-pop, J-pop, and C-pop. And BTS is not thrilled about it. Every member, all seven members, have refused to submit themselves for consideration. And they've posted messages on their Instagram. They translate to, "We have decided not to enter the Grammys this year. I hope music itself can be heard and loved rather than being distinguished by region and by region or language." So a lot of the fans have also

0: also talked about fear of the introduction of the award being defined by geography, minimizing the value of artists' work, and kind of sidestepping Asian music category, or using the Asian music category to sidestep artists who are within K-pop, J-pop, and C-pop, and maybe make it harder for them to succeed in other categories. Now, we don't know because we haven't seen this played out in real time, but at the end of the day, BTS, they are incredible, okay? From performance to production, their performances are insane. And I think it'll be, I think it's just important for them. I think they want to help. They're a part of defining music. And so maybe it's a conversation that just needs to be opened up. So totally respect their opinion and would love to see more of a discussion because I do. Okay, hold on. We got some more here. The Recording Academy CEO, Harvey Mason Jr., I believe issued a statement yesterday. He was saddened by their decision and said that the category was created to, quote, celebrate the depth, diversity, and extraordinary growth of pop artistry coming out of Asia. So BTS hasn't said anything yet. We'll see even if they do or if they're just going to continue to stand in their stance, and we'll see what happens.
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0: Everyone knows that when you turn the key and the car won't run, to call 367-9481 for PDR Automotive. 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

still have three opportunities to enjoy the Champaign County Fair. So make sure you get out there, have yourself a grand old time, and be safe. Coming up next, we'll find more things to do in the area with What's Up Locally. 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

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Today, cool event over at KB Community Cafe. This is a paid event. It is junk journaling. If you like junk journaling, finding cute craftsies, putting them in a page, doodling, well, that is for you. Also, kicking off today is Ragtime the Musical at the Virginia Theater. And we're going to, that's happening today through Sunday. Evening shows today, Friday, Saturday, and then Sunday, there's a matinee. we love those. Shout out to the Champaign Urbana Theater Company that will be at the

0: Historical Virginia Theater. Also, the Literary is celebrating Summerween this weekend. If you are a Summerween girly, I was never a Summerween girly until I sprained my leg. I said, you know what? Bring on fall. Bring on the Summerween. I looked at Dad and I said, can we decorate the house? We haven't, but at this point, because my summer kind of got interrupted, I'm down. Well, that is this weekend at all day on Friday. So that's tomorrow all day. I love how they said, come by and do the midsummer mash. Get down with that. Looks like they're going to be doing spooky signature drinks. Okay. Guess how many candy corns? That's fun. That's really fun. Family-friendly Halloween movies on loop, on little TV, book or treat. There'll be some candy for the kids and more. So find more. You can go to their socials to get more information. And tomorrow night, the Urbana Free Library has got a teen movie night at the Urbana Free Library. That's at 3:45 to 5:45. So earlier in the evening. Lots going on. Friday Night Live. Don't forget, tomorrow, downtown. Keep enjoying these installations of Friday Night Live. They go through August, the end of August. So one more month left. Go get some music in your bones. It's from 6 to 9 p.m. at the intersections Main and Fremont, Neil and Park, One Main Plaza, and then Market and Taylor in downtown Champaign. Enjoy yourself this weekend. It's Callie and Company on Mix 94.5.
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We're Mix 94.5. I'm Doug. Thanks for hanging out on a Thursday. Remember, Thursday is basically the first day of the weekend, so you basically made it.

0: You know when you stumble across a piece of information or see something or hear something or read something and you think, well, this can't be real. And then it turns out it is. I got one of those for you. It's Mix 94.5. It's Doug. And a thing I like to call, here's a thing that's real but sounds made up. The webcam. You all know what those are, right? It made a huge impact in 2020. Webcam. Did you know the webcam was invented in 1991 by researchers to check to see if the coffee pot in another room was empty or not? Yeah. Yeah. They got tired of getting up and going, oh, there's no coffee. So they invented the webcam so they could just see and be like, oh, there's no coffee. I'm going to have to make it when I get there. Yeah. I know. Sounds weird. Sounds like something I made up. I did not. It's a real thing. So what's something you know that's completely real but sounds totally made up? Let me know. 351-9494. Text me, call me, or let me know on social media.
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We are down to our top three pups in our Dog Days of Summer contest. You voted them there. Now we just have to see who's walking away with the $200 for top dog. You can vote right now through the Mix 94.5 app. It's all sponsored by Arrowhead Lanes in Western Bowl right now. Ed Sheeran teaming up with Martin Garrix. 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Stay.

tomorrow morning, use your brain to get yourself a $25 gift card to Baxter's American Grill with the Mixed Morning Trivia Question with Callie and Company. She does it every weekday morning at 7:20. Yeah, I know. My voice did something weird there. I don't know what happened. But weekday morning, 7:20, you can be a winner. Right now, One Republic needs your love. 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
1: You know you've come across things that sound ridiculous, made up, but they're true. It's Mix 94.5. It's Doug. I was telling you that the webcam was invented so that researchers could see if the coffee pot was empty or not. Legitimately, that's why we have the webcam. So I wanted to know what's something you know that's completely real but sounds totally made up. Amy texted in and said, bananas are berries, strawberries are not. That's true. That is weird. That is weird, right? Rachel texted in and says, sharks are older than trees. Okay. Sure. And here's what Steve texted this, and I knew this one. Scotland's national animal, unicorn. Yeah, tell me those things aren't real. They totally are. So what's something that you know for sure is true, but sounds made up? For instance, when I was a child, I was brought onto the basketball court with the Harlem Globetrotters. True story. So what's something that sounds made up but's real, that you know is real? 351-9494. Let me know. Seriously. Seriously. I was out. Yes, the Globetrotters.
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You know, when you see a word in a context you weren't really thinking you would see that word in or hear that word in, and then you start thinking, well, what does that word really mean? That happened to me. We'll get into it next. Olivia Rodrigo now. It's Drop Dead. We're Mix 94.5.

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0: You know how I feel about headlines, right? It's Mix 94.5. It's Doug. Headlines are all I need 90% of the time. Because that's mostly how long my attention will last. And you either catch me or you don't. And this headline caught me, but not for the reasons you might think. Because the headline reads, NYC lawyer caught canoodling with his much younger colleague in Central Park. Now, am I paying attention to the fact that this lawyer was with a younger colleague? No. Canoodling. A, weird word to put in a headline. And B, what do you think that means? Like, when you hear the word canoodling, what's the first thing that comes to mind? Because I kind of had a vague idea, but I didn't know exactly what they were up to. So when you hear the word canoodling, tell me, what's the first thing that comes to mind? 351-9494, text me, call me, let me know on the socials, because I'm kind of curious. Canoodling. What do you think? What's coming to mind when I say that to you?
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just might. 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We've got the top three, Milo, Sebastian, Kali. They are all up there waiting for your vote, and one of them's taking home $200. It's Dog Days of Summer, sponsored by Arrowhead Lanes and Western Bowl right now. Ozzy Zom, it's Mix 94.5. Would I name a dog that?

If you happen to be looking for a reason to celebrate or the reason to have something tasty, stick around. I have the perfect excuses for you coming up next. This is The Weekend Now. It's Cry For Me. We're Mix 94.5. Thanks for being here.

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do. So, you may be thinking to yourself, I need something fun to do. I need something to distract me from whatever's going on, and I need something that's going to make me feel good. I got you. Well, technically, the National Fill in the Blank Days have you, but there's a couple that are uniquely, I think you could knock two out in one stone. Or in one celebration. One stone, knock two out in one. That makes no sense. But I think you can knock out a couple, maybe up to all four of these. You might be able to do all four of these in one encounter. Because today is International Day of Friendship, right? That feels good. Who's your best friend? Let them know. Text them. Say, hey, just thinking about you, best friend. And then, if you want to get a second National Fill in the Blank thing in there, it's Share a Hug Day. So, maybe call your best friend, say, hey, I'm stopping by, and then just share a hug with your best friend. So now you've celebrated International Friendship Day and Share a Hug Day. And then, once you've had your hug, you go, you know what? We should go get a chili dog because it's National Chili Dog Day. Now you got three. Now this is how you round it all out. This is how you get the home run for National Fill in the Blank Days because it's National Cheesecake Day. So you get your best friend, International Day of Friendship. You share a hug Day. You go get yourself some chili dogs, National Chili Dog Day.

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You know, I totally forgot to mention that, yes, today is National Share a Hug Day. And yeah, I will be giving out hugs here at the radio station until 2 o'clock. Free hugs. So if you want a hug, just come on by. It's Teddy Swims. 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
1: I never met you, but I wanted to invite you to the party. And you walked in with those green eyes, never stolen by nobody. 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
1: It's not a good idea. It's an awesome idea.
2: Yep, time now for a little bit of awesome. And this is flat out awesome. I think it's very, very cool. Plus, my friend Monica is producing it. Because tonight kicks off Ragtime the Musical at the Virginia. And this is going to be so fun, right? Everything's, this musical, it's dawn of the century. Things are changing. Anything's possible. Set in just New York. And it's just, should be super, super fun. And again, local folks being creative, doing creative things. And like I said, my friend Monica's producing it. So go check it out. 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

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And if you want Tyla and Zara Larson together, well, they're right here. She did it again. It's Mix 94.5.

Illinois, the entire state, if I could have your attention, I've got some good news, kind of, but I do have some bad news, but it's kind of good news, all right? We'll get into that next. Ariana Grande now. Hate that I made you.

So, Illinois, and I mean not just here in central Illinois, the entire state. Got some news, some good, some bad, some just kind of meh. All right, it's Mix 94.5, it's Doug. I'll tell you now, the organization U.S. News just did a study, survey. They did a ranking. They ranked each of the 50 states from best to worst. Now, here's the good news, Illinois. We're not the worst. Our friends Louisiana got that honor. They're the worst. Out of the 50, they ranked 50th. The not-so-great news is we're not in the top 25. We're not in the top half. Illinois ranks 37. 37! Indiana beat us. Missouri beat us. Georgia beat us. Wyoming beat us. Who

0: infrastructure, which I find surprising, crime and corrections, and education, also a little surprising, came in at 13. You know what we're the worst at? This should surprise no one. Fiscal stability. So, while this is not great news, the good news coming out of this is, hey, Illinois, we've got room to grow, and now we have goals.
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Once in a while, you will see a story that just makes you go, oh, that's cool. And this is cool because this organization is using something that a lot of people look down on, and they're using it to do really cool things. That's next. Ella Langley now. She's choosing Texas. 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

0: All right, we're going to get honest just quickly, right? It's Mix 94.5. I'm Doug. Do you know what OnlyFans is? You don't have to admit that you use it, because I think most people have heard of OnlyFans and understand the basis of what it is than actually use OnlyFans, right? Why am I talking about OnlyFans? Because I get it. A lot of people look down on OnlyFans, and I am never going to yuck anybody's yum, and I'm never going to, you know, diminish how someone is earning money legally, right? I'm not going to do that. But what I find interesting is that an organization has their own OnlyFans page. That is the Rocky Mountain Biological Laboratory. And their OnlyFans page is called Only Marms, where you can see photos and videos of wild marmots and leave tips to support ongoing research. And yes, the organizers say, and this is a quote, it's going to be G-rated. This is their idea to just try and get some funds so they can do research for marmots. I think that's genius. Only marms? Are you kidding me? That sounds amazing. Sounds amazing. They've got their own OnlyFans page, daily photos, daily videos. And I mean, come on, marmots. They're fuzzy. They're cute. Why wouldn't you leave a tip to see some, get some cute and fun in your world? Only marms it is.
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So I'm looking through recipes that I might want to make tonight for dinner, and I need your help. What sounds better? Italian sliders, chicken Alfredo pasta, jerk shrimp dumplings, or honey garlic sweet potato bowl? Ooh, bowl. I may have answered my own, but what sounds better? Let me know. 351-9494. This is Dasha. It's Austin. 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

0: Yeah, look out for yourself. It's Mix 94.5. It's Doug, and you should always look out for yourself. Case in point, just saw this headline. You're going to be so thrilled. I'm sharing this headline with you before we get ready to launch into the back end of our day and as our last interaction today. Here's a headline. This is why you always look out after yourself and look out for yourself. Naked man arrested after plasma patient sees eyes peeking through business wall. Now, there's a lot going on there. But they did get the naked guy arrested because why? This plasma patient was looking out for themselves. So just look out for yourself, all right? Unless you're that naked person in a wall looking out of the wall. In that case, don't. What are you doing? Go home, put some pants on.
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1: 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Because that box marked bedroom, it's really a first night in a new home. That one marked kitchen, it's family dinners that haven't happened yet. 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

0: Roma, Roma, ma, gaga, ooh la la, what's your bad romance?
1: Well, you know I love this time of year because it is sunflower season. Still perfect for all of those family photos are just enjoying. And Clearview Farms has something very cool going on. They have a maze to celebrate America's 250th birthday. 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If you want to see them up close, head to Clearview Farms to check it all out. 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

0: Now, a short little fun road trip for the kids. You need something different. How about the American Giants Museum? Home to a collection of restored fiberglass figurines. You've got Bob's Big Boy, the Muffler Man, Phillips 66 Cowboy. So they're giant to your kids, and they're nostalgic for you. So that's kind of neat. Plus, it's off the historic Route 66, which is celebrating its 100th anniversary. And there's a lot of new stuff off of that corridor. The owner of the museum saying even the last 5 years, a lot of stuff has changed. So it'll be cool to check out in multiple ways. It's Mandy. It's Mix 94.5. Bruno Mars, Alex Warren next.
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0: A lovely day to go swimming. It's Mandy. It's Mix 94.5. We'll keep the soundtrack going for your pool party or whatever you got going on today. New music from Pink Panthers coming up. Alex Warren now. Thanks for hanging out.
1: How

0: So we got the Champaign County Fair going on now through Saturday, and then the Illinois State Fair, August 13th through the 23rd in Springfield. And they just announced a flash sale on daily admission tickets. That's going to happen August 1st through the 12th, online only. $5 tickets, which will be valid for any day of the fair. It's Mandy. 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

0: Should be a lovely evening for summer movies on the quad. 8:30 tonight, you can catch Power Ballad, which not only stars Paul Rudd, but also Nick Jonas. So bring a blanket, perhaps a little picnic, just a couple of these opportunities left. So tonight, 8:30, U of I Quad, you've got summer movies. It's Mandy, it's Mix 94.5. Let's do some Sabrina Carpenter and Olivia Rodrigo next.
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It is happening. You've got the Main Street Mile tomorrow, and then Saturday, the 5K, 10K half marathon, and then the party afterwards, bunch of food trucks. I'm all about those food trucks. Running, not so much. But if you're doing it, good luck to you. I think it's very cool. It's Mix 94.5.

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94.5. Hi, it's Mandy. Thanks for being here. Lots of people dropping new music this summer, including Ariana Grande giving us her new album, Petal. That'll drop tomorrow. Actually, just in a couple of hours, really. Hate That It Made You Love Me is on Mix 94.5.

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Now, would you say you have good taste buds? Are you the one who can always taste out, oh, there's some ginger in this? Oh, yeah, there's a hint of je ne sais quoi, which I believe is an official spice. Chips Ahoy launching their first ever new mystery cookie that's on shelves now. And they are taking your guesses for a chance to win $25,000. I know. I wouldn't say I'm one to have good taste buds, but I do say I enjoy mystery flavor. Like those Laffy Taffy, or no, the Airheads. The Airheads that are white and they are a mystery flavor. Those are my favorite. Still can't identify them, even though that's the one I always gravitate towards. It's Mandy. It's Mix 94.5. Let's do Bruno Mars, Santa Spyro, coming up.

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It's been a while since I've been in a crowd like this. Stay off the wall, don't think, just talk. Pray no one says a name on this.

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2: Temperatures dropping into the 60s with partly cloudy conditions for this evening. By Friday, mostly sunny skies and a chance for showers out there. By the afternoon hours going into Friday night, 81 for a high for Friday, 66 with showers on Friday night. WCIA 3 meteorologist Adam Sherwinski.
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0: 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Going viral on social media where you freeze coffee in Ziploc bags and then smash said frozen coffee into chunks and then add the milk of your choice. So it's like an iced coffee, but frozen. So it is a slushy of sorts. I don't hate this idea, mostly because you can work out any morning aggression while you're breaking up the frozen coffee to put it in your cup, you know? It's Mandy, it's Mix 94.5. Let's do Ella Langley and Dominic Fike next.
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her first $100 because she said, you know what? I have faith that my career is going to take it off. I'm not going to spend it. I'm going to save it. And look at her now with the number one song for weeks and weeks in a row. She's in Texas, is on Mix 94.5.

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0: I know the vibration plates are all the rage. I have a friend that keeps one right by his recliner to use it nightly. Could these be the next like self-care trend? Nike is dropping a limited run of recovery slides that will heat and massage your feet. That sounds perfect, especially for the winter. I know. I'm not thinking cold thoughts yet. It's Mandy. It's Mix 94.5. Bruno Mars, Tate McRae next.
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Have you voted in the Mix 94.5 Dog Days of Summer? 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

0: Temperatures dropping into the 60s with partly cloudy conditions for this evening. By Friday, mostly sunny skies and a chance for showers out there. By the afternoon hours going into Friday night, 81 for a high for Friday, 66 with showers on Friday night. WCIA 3 meteorologist Adam Sherwinski.
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Now, do you remember back in the day when MySpace was the first social media site that we all really got into? You better make careful choices when you chose your top eight friends. Well, I guess it's trying to make a comeback again, which would be great if you could help me remember my old password. I'd love to get some photos off of there. 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

0: 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It's Mandy. Have a wonderful rest of your afternoon. Callie back in the morning playing Mixed Morning Trivia at 7:20 with your chance to win that gift card to Baxter's American Grill. And I look forward to chatting with you tomorrow afternoon. So close to being Friday. I'll chat with you then. Bye.
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